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5: Here's Exeter Grand Bend's 3-day forecast from the MyFM Weather Center. Tonight, partly cloudy with a low of 12. Tomorrow, a mix of sun and cloud, clearing late in the afternoon. 25 is a high. And Monday, sunshine and a high of 27. I'm Evan Gibb with Exeter Grand Bend's breaking and local news.

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4: Here's Exeter Grand Banff's 3-day forecast from the MyFM Weather Center. Tonight, partly cloudy with a low of 12. Tomorrow, a mix of sun and cloud, clearing late in the afternoon, 25 is a high. And Monday, sunshine and a high of 27. I'm Evan Gibb with Exeter Grand Banff's breaking and local news.

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3: Here's Exeter Grand Bend's three-day forecast from the MyFM Weather Center. Tonight, partly cloudy with a low of 12. Tomorrow, a mix of sun and cloud, clearing late in the afternoon, 25 is the high. And Monday, sunshine and a high of 27. I'm Evan Gibb with Exeter Grand Bend's breaking and local news.

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3: Here's Exeter Grand Bend's three-day forecast from the MyFM Weather Center. Tonight, partly cloudy with a low of 12. Tomorrow, a mix of sun and cloud, clearing late in the afternoon, 25 is a high. And Monday, sunshine and a high of 27. I'm Evan Gibb with Exeter Grand Bend's breaking and local news. My-

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1: Here's Exeter Grand Bend's three-day forecast from the MyFM Weather Center. Tonight, partly cloudy with a low of 12. Tomorrow, a mix of sun and cloud, clearing late in the afternoon, 25 is a high. And Monday, sunshine and a high of 27. I'm Evan Gibb with Exeter Grand Bend's breaking and local news.

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1: Here's Exeter Grand Bend's three-day forecast from the MyFM Weather Center. Tonight, partly cloudy with a low of 12. Tomorrow, a mix of sun and cloud, clearing late in the afternoon, 25 is a high. And Monday, sunshine and a high of 27. I'm Evan Gibb with Exeter Grand Bend's breaking and local news.

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1: Here's Exeter Grand Bend's three-day forecast from the MyFM Weather Center. Tonight, partly cloudy with a low of 12. Tomorrow, a mix of sun and cloud, clearing late in the afternoon, 25 is a high. And Monday, sunshine and a high of 27. I'm Evan Gibb with Exeter Grand Bend's breaking and local news.

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1: Here's Exeter Grand Bend's 3-day forecast from the MyFM Weather Center. Tonight, partly cloudy with a low of 12. Tomorrow, a mix of sun and cloud, clearing late in the afternoon, 25 is the high. And Monday, sunshine and a high of 27. I'm Evan Gibb with Exeter Grand Bend's breaking and local news.

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1: Here's Exeter Grand Bend's three-day forecast from the MyFM Weather Center. Tonight, partly cloudy with a low of 12. Tomorrow, a mix of sun and cloud, clearing late in the afternoon, 25 is a high. And Monday, sunshine and a high of 27. I'm Evan Gibb with Exeter Grand Bend's breaking and local news.

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1: Here's Exeter Grand Bend's three-day forecast from the MyFM Weather Center. Tonight, partly cloudy with a low of 12. Tomorrow, a mix of sun and cloud, clearing late in the afternoon, 25 is a high. And Monday, sunshine and a high of 27. I'm Evan Gibb with Exeter Grand Bend's breaking and local news.

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1: Here's Exeter Grand Bend's three-day forecast from the MyFM Weather Center. Tonight, partly cloudy with a low of 12. Tomorrow, a mix of sun and cloud, clearing late in the afternoon. 25 is a high. And Monday, sunshine and a high of 27. I'm Evan Gibb with Exeter Grand Bend's breaking and local news.

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1: Here's Exeter Grand Bend's 3-day forecast from the MyFM Weather Center. Tonight, partly cloudy with a low of 12. Tomorrow, a mix of sun and cloud, clearing late in the afternoon, 25 is a high. And Monday, sunshine and a high of 27. I'm Evan Gibb with Exeter Grand Bend's breaking and local news.
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1: Here's Exeter Grand Bend's three-day forecast from the MyFM Weather Center. Tonight, partly cloudy with a low of 12. Tomorrow, a mix of sun and cloud, clearing late in the afternoon, 25 is the high. And Monday, sunshine and a high of 27. I'm Evan Gibb with Exeter Grand Bend's breaking and local news. 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
1: Here's Exeter Grand Bend's three-day forecast from the MyFM Weather Center. Tonight, partly cloudy with a low of 12. Tomorrow, a mix of sun and cloud, clearing late in the afternoon, 25 is a high. And Monday, sunshine and a high of 27. I'm Evan Gibb with Exeter Grand Bend's breaking and local news.

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1: Here's Exeter Grand Bend's three-day forecast from the MyFM Weather Center. Tonight, partly cloudy with a low of 12. Tomorrow, a mix of sun and cloud, clearing late in the afternoon, 25 is a high. And Monday, sunshine and a high of 27. I'm Evan Gibb with Exeter Grand Bend's breaking and local news.

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4: Here's Exeter Grand Bend's three-day forecast from the MyFM Weather Center. Tonight, partly cloudy with a low of 12. Tomorrow, a mix of sun and cloud, clearing late in the afternoon, 25 is a high. And Monday, sunshine and a high of 27. I'm Evan Gibb with Exeter Grand Bend's breaking and local news.

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3: Here's Exeter Grand Bend's three-day forecast in the MyFM Weather Center. Sunshine today with a high of 22. Clear tonight, windy, low 14. Sunny tomorrow with a high of 28. And a mix of sun and cloud on Tuesday with a high of 29. I'm Corey Melliott, Exeter Grand Bend's breaking and local news. 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
1: Good morning, I'm Kimberly Millimans with ExeterToday.ca's top stories of the week. A reminder that tomorrow, Airport Line and Babylon Line between County Road 83 and County Road 84 will be temporarily closed for road shoulder gravel work. Airport Line will be closed from 6 a.m. till noon. Meanwhile, Babylon Line will be closed from 6 a.m. to 4:30 p.m. and again on Tuesday from 6 a.m. to noon. John Street South in Zurich will also be closed tomorrow from 7 a.m. till 5 p.m. The closure will affect the section between Center Street and Edward Street. Huron County Library is inviting residents to learn more about artificial intelligence tomorrow at the Seaforth Library branch. The beginner-friendly session will start at 11 a.m. Participants will learn the basics of artificial intelligence, along with tips on how to recognize common online scams. Registration is required, and you can book your spot by calling the Seaforth Library. And Lambton Public Health is reminding residents to take precautions against tick bites as warmer weather is here and tick activity increases. They warn that black-legged ticks are being found more often in the area. Known Lyme disease risk areas in our area include Pinery Provincial Park and a 20-kilometer surrounding area. I'm Kimberly Millimans. Local news online anytime at ExeterToday.ca. Have a great rest of your Sunday. 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
4: The Municipal Clerks of Huron County are hosting a Municipal Election Candidate Information Session on June 24th, starting at 6:30, at the Lebro Community Hall in Clinton. 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
3: Here's Exeter Grand Bend's three-day forecast from MyFM Weather Center. Sunshine today with a high of 22. Clear tonight, windy, low 14. Sunny tomorrow, the high of 28. And a mix of sun and cloud on Tuesday with a high of 29. I'm Corey Melliott, Exeter Grand Bend's breaking and local news. 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
1: Good morning, I'm Kimberly Millimans with ExeterToday.ca's top stories of the week. A reminder that tomorrow, Airport Line and Babylon Line between County Road 83 and County Road 84 will be temporarily closed for road shoulder gravel work. Airport Line will be closed from 6 a.m. till noon. Meanwhile, Babylon Line will be closed from 6 a.m. to 4:30 p.m. and again on Tuesday from 6 a.m. to noon. John Street South in Zurich will also be closed tomorrow from 7 a.m. till 5 p.m. The closure will affect the section between Center Street and Edward Street. Huron County Library is inviting residents to learn more about artificial intelligence tomorrow at the Seaforth Library branch. The beginner-friendly session will start at 11 a.m. Participants will learn the basics of artificial intelligence, along with tips on how to recognize common online scams. Registration is required, and you can book your spot by calling the Seaforth Library. And Lambton Public Health is reminding residents to take precautions against tick bites as warmer weather is here and tick activity increases. They warn that black-legged ticks are being found more often in the area. Known Lyme disease risk areas in our area include Pinery Provincial Park and a 20-kilometer surrounding area. I'm Kimberly Millimans. Local news online anytime at ExeterToday.ca. Have a great rest of your Sunday. 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
0: 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The greatest hits of the 60s and 70s.

Good morning and welcome into 4 hours of great songs and great memories. Thanks for joining me by the radio this morning. I'm Jerry Hamill. Nice to be along with you this morning. Casey and the Sunshine Band, worldwide disco hit released May of 1977. Keep It Comin' Love peaked at number 2 October of that year. The Beatles opened the Sunday Morning Music Vault with a number 1 hit from 1964, one of the best-selling singles ever, She Loves You. And it was June of 1962 that the Beatles auditioned for Decca Records. They were turned down, so they turned around and they auditioned for George Martin at EMI Records. He is quoted as saying they were pretty awful, but he signed them anyway, and the rest is history. I have to excuse my voice this morning. I am suffering from either some sort of spring allergy or spring viral infection. So bear with me as we get through the Sunday Morning Music Vault. Here's the first of four Jerry's Deep Cuts. Unlocking my personal vault and digging out this song, Devil Woman by Cliff Richard. It's from his album, I'm Nearly Famous. Sir Cliff Richard, born Harry Roger Webb, he's that British singer and actor, has a total sales of 21.5 million singles in just the United Kingdom. Devil Woman is told from the point of view of a man jinxed from an encounter with a stray cat with devil eyes, and his discovery that the psychic medium whose help he sought to break the curse was the one responsible for the curse in the first place. Released in April of 1976, Devil Woman rose to number 9 on the singles chart in the UK, June of 1976. It became Richard's first single to reach the top 20 in the US, making number 6 on the Hot 100, Richard's highest peaking single and biggest seller in the US. Devil Woman is the third biggest selling Cliff Richard single with over 2 million copies sold worldwide. It was certified gold in the US and in Canada. Here's Devil Woman from Cliff Richard, Jerry's Deep Cut on the Sunday Morning Music Vault.

It's the Sunday Morning Music Vault. Great songs and great memories. I'm Jerry Hamill. Thanks for listening. Stevie Wonder wrote that for his newborn daughter, Aisha. She is now 48 years old, Aisha Morris. He wrote that and recorded it for Songs in the Key of Life, celebrating the birth of his daughter. And although it was never released as an official single, it did get some chart action on the Adult Contemporary charts. 1977, Isn't She Lovely? On the Way, the debut single for Prism, written by Jim Vallance. Jim Vallance, probably more famous for the songwriting partner with Bryan Adams.

0: Collins had left prison by the time this song charted in 1977, Spaceship Superstar. But first, one of the biggest songs of 1961. It topped the Hot 100 for 4 weeks. Del Shannon, Runaway, next Sunday Morning Music Vault.
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1: The Sunday Morning Music Vault. I'm Jerry Hamill. Nice to be with you this morning. The original version of Volare, which was sung in Italian by an Italian singer, was Italy's 1958 Eurovision Song entry. Dean Martin, who sang the song in both English and Italian, released it in 1958, ended up selling 1.5 million copies of the single, reaching number 15 on the Hot 100, Dean Martin with Volare. Now, on the way, Gordon Lightfoot and one of the most famous maritime songs with its haunting lyrics. It charted the summer of 1976, Gordon Lightfoot, Wreck of the Edmund Fitzgerald. But first, stick around for the Zombies and an iconic hit of the 1960s, Psychedelia. Million seller from 1969, Time of the Season. This is the Sunday Morning Music Vault.
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5: Here's Exeter Grand Bend's three-day forecast on the MyFM Weather Center. Sunshine today with a high of 22. Clear tonight, windy, low 14. Sunny tomorrow with a high of 28. And a mix of sun and cloud on Tuesday with a high of 29. I'm Corey Melliott, Exeter Grand Bend's breaking and local news. 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

0: This is the Sunday Morning Music Vault. I'm Jerry Hamill, and the multiracial UK soul group, The Foundations. Build Me Up Buttercup went to number 3 in 1969. Looking ahead to the second hour of the Sunday Morning Music Vault, hour 2 will open with a 1976 top 40 hit for Fleetwood Mac. June of 76, the Boston Celtics defeated the Phoenix Sun to win the NBA championship. A copy of the original Magna Carta was loaned by the UK to the US in honor of the United States bicentennial celebrations. And early in 1976, Fleetwood Mac broke a 6-year chart drought with the single Over My Head. That Hot 100 hit, plus more great songs and great memories, and another Jerry's Deep Cut at 9. Up next, the Beach Boys in a top 10 released the summer of 1966 from the Pet Sounds album, written by Brian Wilson, Wouldn't It Be Nice. Thanks for listening. 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
3: The Municipal Clerks of Huron County are hosting a Municipal Election Candidate Information Session on June 24th, starting at 6:30, at the Lebro Community Hall in Clinton. Topics to be covered by municipal staff include an overview of the 2026 municipal election for candidates, the voters list and voting methods, how to cast a ballot, and an overview of Huron County Council. This will be followed by a question period. Don't miss the Municipal Election Candidate Information Session, June 24th, starting at 6:30 at the Lebro Community Hall in Clinton.
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1: Good morning, I'm Kimberly Millimans with ExeterToday.ca's top stories of the week. A reminder that tomorrow, Airport Line and Babylon Line between County Road 83 and County Road 84 will be temporarily closed for road shoulder gravel work. Airport Line will be closed from 6 a.m. till noon. Meanwhile, Babylon Line will be closed from 6 a.m. to 4:30 p.m. and again on Tuesday from 6 a.m. to noon. John Street South in Zurich will also be closed tomorrow from 7 a.m. till 5 p.m. The closure will affect the section between Center Street and Edward Street. Huron County Library is inviting residents to learn more about artificial intelligence tomorrow at the Seaforth Library branch. The beginner-friendly session will start at 11 a.m. Participants will learn the basics of artificial intelligence, along with tips on how to recognize common online scams. Registration is required, and you can book your spot by calling the Seaforth Library. And Lambton Public Health is reminding residents to take precautions against tick bites as warmer weather is here and tick activity increases. They warn that black-legged ticks are being found more often in the area. Known Lyme disease risk areas in our area include Pinery Provincial Park and a 20-kilometer surrounding area. I'm Kimberly Millimans. Local news online anytime at ExeterToday.ca. Have a great rest of your Sunday. 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
9: 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The greatest hits of the 60s and 70s.

Good morning and welcome into the second hour of the Sunday Morning Music Vault with great songs and great memories. Thanks for listening. I'm Jerry Hamill. Number five in 1969 for the Youngbloods, their appeal of peace and brotherhood, get together. Fleetwood Mac opened the second hour with Over My Head, top 40 from 1976, written by Christine McVie about her relationship with bandmate Lindsey Buckingham. But she did clarify, saying it was, quote, a sort of fantasy. Yes. You have to excuse me. I'm Jerry Hamill. My voice is a little bit off today. It's some sort of allergy or

Reflections didn't respond positively to the song when Gorman first sang it to them. The Reflections did record the vocal track in Chicago, and they still thought the song was a bit of a joke. The group was surprised when they heard the final mix. Some of the Motown session musicians were playing on it, and the sound was just amazing. Just Like Romeo and Juliet made its national chart debut on the Hot 100 in April of 1964 at number 86, and it rose to the Hot 100 peak of number 6 on the chart May of 1964. Here's Just Like Romeo and Juliet, The Reflections, Jerry's Deep Cut on the Sunday Morning Music Vault.

0: think it's so lonely, baby, well, they're so lonely, they'll be so lonely, they could die.
1: It's the Sunday Morning Music Vault, great songs and great memories. Good to be with you. I'm Jerry Hamill, and Elvis Presley with one of the most recorded songs.

0: songs, covered songs, I should say. A Heartbreak Hotel, 293 different versions of that song have been recorded. The Grammy Hall of Fame song was Elvis's first million seller in 1956. And it was this week, June 9th of 1972, that Elvis played New York City at Madison Square Gardens for the very first time. Colonel Tom Parker attempted to sell an exclusive interview with the King to a single media outlet for the piddly sum of just $120,000. There were no takers. Surprise! On the way, Gino Vannelli, with the biggest hit of his career to date, released the summer of 1978, the Grammy-nominated I Just Wanna Stop. But first, a 1972 hit for Jim Croce that deals with the struggle to cope with lost love. Operator, that's not the way it feels. Next, Sunday Morning Music Vault.
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2: 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The greatest hits of the 60s and 70s.

0: Hey, thanks for joining me by the radio this morning. I'm Jerry Hamill. This is the Sunday Morning Music Vault. And a top 10, the summer of 1965 for Jackie DeShannon, What the World Needs Now, written by Burt Bacharach and Hal David. And actually, they originally wrote that and offered it to Dionne Warwick. She turned it down because she felt it was a little too preachy at the time in her career. However, she did record it and have mild success with it in 1966. On the way, Vancouver-based Straight Lines and their Canadian Top 10 from 1982, Letting Go. But first, one of the biggest songs of 1976. The Four Seasons topped the Hot 100 for 3 weeks with December 63, Oh What a Night. That's next on the Sunday Morning Music Vault.
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4: Here's Exeter Grand Bend's 3-day forecast from MyFM Weather Center. Sunshine today with a high of 22. Clear tonight, windy, low 14. Sunny tomorrow with a high of 28. And a mix of sun and cloud on Tuesday with a high of 29. I'm Corey Melliott, Exeter Grand Bend's breaking and local news.
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0: It's the Sunday Morning Music Vault. I'm Jerry Hamill. The Eagles, One of These Nights, the title track from their 1975 album of the same name. Number one single from that album that sold 4 million copies and was nominated for a Grammy Album of the Year Award. Well, we'll take a peek into the second half of the Sunday Morning Music Vault. Hour three will start with a multi-million selling single by the Bee Gees from 1976. June of 1976, the classic blockbuster film Gone with the Wind was shown on television for the very first time. The Gong Show premiered on NBC TV. The Bee Gees released what would be another million seller from the Brothers Gibb, You Should Be Dancing, plus more great songs and great memories, and another Jerry's Deep Cut at 10. Straight ahead, Marvin Gaye's most successful single with Motown Records, topping both the Hot 100 and Soul charts in 1973. Let's get it on. Thanks for listening. 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
1: Good morning. I'm Kimberly Millimans with ExeterToday.ca's top stories of the week. A reminder that tomorrow, Airport Line and Babylon Line between County Road 83 and County Road 84 will be temporarily closed for road shoulder gravel work. Airport Line will be closed from 6 a.m. till noon. Meanwhile, Babylon Line will be closed from 6 a.m. to 4:30 p.m. and again on Tuesday from 6 a.m. to noon. John Street South in Zurich will also be closed tomorrow from 7 a.m. till 5 p.m. The closure will affect the section between Center Street and Edward Street. Huron County Library is inviting residents to learn more about artificial intelligence tomorrow at the Seaforth Library branch. The beginner-friendly session will start at 11 a.m. Participants will learn the basics of artificial intelligence, along with tips on how to recognize common online scams. Registration is required, and you can book your spot by calling the Seaforth Library. And Lambton Public Health is reminding residents to take precautions against tick bites as warmer weather is here and tick activity increases. They warn that black-legged ticks are being found more often in the area. Known Lyme disease risk areas in our area include Pinery Provincial Park and a 20-kilometer surrounding area. I'm Kimberly Millimans. Local news online anytime at ExeterToday.ca. 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
5: Here's Exeter Grand Bend's three-day forecast from MyFM Weather Center. Sunshine today with a high of 22. Clear tonight, windy, low 14. Sunny tomorrow with a high of 28. And a mix of sun and cloud on Tuesday with a high of 29. I'm Corey Melliott, Exeter Grand Bend's breaking and local news.
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6: 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The greatest hits of the 60s and 70s.

It's the Sunday Morning Music Vault into the third hour with great songs and great memories. Thanks for tagging along. I'm Jerry Hamill. Good to be with you this morning. That song was written by Mike Nesmith, and he offered it up to the Monkees TV show, but the producers turned it down for Linda Ronstadt and Stone Pony. Different Drum became their first hit, reaching number 13 in 1967. The Bee Gees opened the third hour with You Should Be Dancing, released June of 1976. It went straight to number one and became another multi-million seller for the boys. Now, I didn't know this, but apparently there's some sort of hoax going around that Barry Gibb had died. No, he says it that he's alive and well. You can read more at classicbands.com. Here's this hour's Jerry's Deep Cut, and we reach over to unlock my personal vault, pulling out this song, Woman, Woman, by Gary Puckett and the Union Gap, from their 1968 debut album, Woman, Woman. The song was written and composed by Jim Glazer and Jimmy Payne. And like most of the band's hits, it's a ballad centered around Gary Puckett's soulful vocals. The lyrics are from the perspective of a man who senses that his wife is dissatisfied and fears that she is going to start cheating on him. The song was inspired by Jim Glazer and Mel Tillis discussing Tillis's song Ruby Don't Take Your Love to Town. You may remember that Kenny Rogers in the first edition had that as a hit in 1968. Gary Puckett

0: Sunday Morning Music Vault. Great songs, great memories. Jerry Hamill with you. Nice to be along this morning. 1976, that was a worldwide number one for the Beatles. Hello, Goodbye. And you know, there were three promotional films made for that song. One of them actually aired on the Ed Sullivan Show. But there's this, was at least, a very strange law in the UK, where the Beatles are from, about lip syncing. And so none of the videos ever aired. Confusing. Anyway, I have heard from so many people who have already seen the Guess Who on tour. They have just been flying through this country. And with them is Eagles guitarist Don Felder, right there on stage with Burton Cummings and Randy Bachman. I've got the Guess Who from 1970 with their number one hit, American Woman. But first, Paul Simon's only number one as a solo artist. It was the best-selling single for 3 weeks early 1976. Paul Simon, 50 Ways to Leave Your Lover, on the Sunday Morning Music Vault next.
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0: The Sunday Morning Music Vault. Glad you stuck around for more great songs and great memories. I'm Jerry Hamill. That's the Righteous Brothers. You've lost that love and feeling. One of the best-selling songs of 1965, produced by Phil Spector, and it really illustrates his use of his wall of sound production technique. You've lost that loving feeling. Topped the charts in U.S., Canada, and the U.K. Now, on the way, a song known for its very distinctive saxophone riff, number 3 hit from 1978 for Jerry Rafferty, Baker Street. But first, an artist who, after several years without a hit, reached number 4 on the Hot 100 and number 1 soul in 1970. We're talking about Brooke Benton with Rainy Night in Georgia on the Sunday Morning Music Vault.
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4: Here's Exeter Grand Bend's 3-day forecast from the MyFM Weather Center. Sunshine today with a high of 22. Clear tonight, windy, low 14. Sunny tomorrow with a high of 28. And a mix of sun and cloud on Tuesday with a high of 29. I'm Corey Melliott, Exeter Grand Bend's breaking and local news. 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
2: 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The greatest hits of the 60s and 70s.

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Neon signs are flashing, taxi cabs and buses passing through the night. A distant moaning of a train seems to play a sad refrain.

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So I take my guitar to pass some time. Late at night, it's hard to rest.

I feel it's raining all over the world. Kinda lonely that, and it's raining all over the world. Oh, have you ever been lonely, people, and you feel that it was raining all over the world?

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0: It's the Sunday Morning Music Vault. I'm Jerry Hamill. Foot in Cold Water, Make Me Do Anything You Want was a Canadian hit three different times for Foot in Cold Water, 1972 and 1974, and for the Canadian group Helix in 1985. The song itself was inducted into the Canadian Songwriters Hall of Fame in 2019. All right, looking ahead to the final hour of the Sunday Morning Music Vault, hour four will start with a 1977 disco classic from Rose Royce. June of 1977, Nintendo put out its first video game on the market, branded as Color TV Game. The Portland Trailblazers defeated the Philadelphia 76ers to win the NBA championship. And earlier that year, one of the biggest hits of the disco era went number one, Rose Royce's Car Wash, plus more great songs and great memories, and another Jerry's Deep Cut at 11. Up next, he began his professional career at the age 12 in 1962 at the Apollo Theater in New York City. Stevie Wonder's number one R&B hit, Higher Ground, is moments away. Thanks for listening. This is the Sunday Morning Music Vault.
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1: Good morning, I'm Kimberly Millimans with ExeterToday.ca's top stories of the week. A reminder that tomorrow, Airport Line and Babylon Line between County Road 83 and County Road 84 will be temporarily closed for road shoulder gravel work. Airport Line will be closed from 6 a.m. till noon. Meanwhile, Babylon Line will be closed from 6 a.m. to 4:30 p.m. and again on Tuesday from 6 a.m. to noon. John Street South in Zurich will also be closed tomorrow from 7 a.m. till 5 p.m. The closure will affect the section between Center Street and Edward Street. Huron County Library is inviting residents to learn more about artificial intelligence tomorrow at the Seaforth Library branch. The beginner-friendly session will start at 11 a.m. Participants will learn the basics of artificial intelligence, along with tips on how to recognize common online scams. Registration is required, and you can book your spot by calling the Seaforth Library. And Lambton Public Health is reminding residents to take precautions against tick bites as warmer weather is here and tick activity increases. They warn that black-legged ticks are being found more often in the area. Known Lyme disease risk areas in our area include Pinery Provincial Park and a 20-kilometer surrounding area. I'm Kimberly Millimans. Local news online anytime at ExeterToday.ca. 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
4: Here's Exeter Grand Bend's 3-day forecast from MyFM Weather Center. Sunshine today with a high of 22. Clear tonight, windy, low 14. Sunny tomorrow with a high of 28. And a mix of sun and cloud on Tuesday with a high of 29. I'm Corey Melliott, Exeter Grand Bend's breaking and local news.
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0: This is the MyFM Sunday Morning Music Vault with Jerry Hamill. The greatest hits of the 60s and 70s.

Well, thanks for sticking around for the final hour of the Sunday Morning Music Vault. Great songs and great memories. Good to be with you. I'm Jerry Hamill with the 1969 Vietnam anti-war anthem from Creedence Clearwater Revival, Fortunate Son. Rose Royce opened our final hour with their first single and one of the biggest songs of the disco era. Car Wash was released September of 1976 and went to number one in January of 1977. Here's the final Jerry's Deep Cut for this morning to unlock my personal vault, and we'll pull out this song, Just One Look by the Hollies. The song was co-written by R&B singers Doris Troy and Gregory Carroll. The original recording by Doris Troy was her biggest hit, a one-hit wonder reaching the top 10 in 1963. Now, Just One Look became a hit in the United Kingdom when it was covered by the Hollies, reaching number 2 on that country's chart in April of 1964. Although not a major U.S. hit in its original release, the Hollies' Just One Look marked the first chart single for the band on the Hot 100 at number 98. And then a reissue in 1967 reached number 44. Here's Just One Look by the Hollies, Jerry's Deep Cut on the Sunday Morning Music Vault.

0: It's the Sunday Morning Music Vault. Thanks for sticking around for great songs and great memories. I'm Jerry Hamill. Hot 100 chart topper from 1965 for the Rolling Stones, Get Off My Cloud. June 7th, this very day in 1963, the Stones debuted on a television show with the BBC. Now, afterwards, one of the producers of the show offered this advice, quote, "Get rid of that vile-looking singer with the tire tread lips," unquote. Right. Okay, on the way. A million seller from the Archies. It was the biggest selling song in 1969. Number one for 4 weeks. Yes, the bubblegum classic Sugar Sugar. Up next, the Steve Miller Band in a top 10 from the summer of 1976. Take the Money and Run. Straight ahead, Sunday Morning Music Vault.
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0: The Sunday Morning Music Vault. I'm Jerry Hamill with the Beach Boys, Surfin' USA. And can you believe it? It's been a year since the passing of Brian Wilson. He was 82 years old when he died. Wilson based Surfin' USA on the Chuck Berry song Sweet Little 16. The song itself is notable because it really helps to define the Beach Boys and their California sound. Surfin' USA was the number one song of 1963. Okay, on the way, a couple of cover songs. Andy Kim with his 1970 cover of the Ronettes' 1963 R&B classic, Be My Baby. Up first, Manfred Mann and their 1977 number one cover of Bruce Springsteen's written song, Blinded by the Light. Straight ahead on the Sunday Morning Music Vault.
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9: Here's Exeter Grand Bend's three-day forecast from the MyFM Weather Center. Sunshine today with a high of 22. Clear tonight, windy, low 14. Sunny tomorrow with a high of 28. And a mix of sun and cloud on Tuesday with a high of 29. I'm Corey Melliott, Exeter Grand Bend's breaking and local news. 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

0: It's the Sunday Morning Music Vault, and as Neil Diamond said about Forever in Blue Jeans, quote, the simple things really are the important things. Number two, Adult Contemporary from 1979. And with that, you and I have just about arrived at the end of another 4 hours with some of the greatest hits from some of the greatest decades of pop and rock. Thanks for joining me by the radio again this morning. And I want to wish a happy belated birthday to Paige. Although I did meet her at the theater about a week and a half ago, and I kind of messed up on announcing her birthday, but I wanted to make sure, Paige, that everybody knows that you celebrated your birthday. We didn't discuss which one it was, but happy birthday. Paige expressing how big a fan she is of the Sunday Morning Music Vault. And if you would like to write into the show, maybe a birthday, or come on, it's summertime, you must have a song that just reminds you of the fun of summer when you're a youth, or even today, you can write in music@mbcmedia.ca. As always, thanks to Sarah and Emily, who make the show happen every single week. Until next Sunday, 8 till noon, I'm Jerry Hamill. Stay well, stay safe. On the way before 12, more great songs and great memories, and hopefully by next week my voice is better. Up next, Pete Townsend. Top 10 from 1980, Let My Love Open the Door. Yes, we will talk next week. This is the Sunday Morning Music Vault.
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1: Good morning, I'm Kimberly Millimans with ExeterToday.ca's top stories of the week. A reminder that tomorrow, Airport Line and Babylon Line between County Road 83 and County Road 84 will be temporarily closed for road shoulder gravel work. Airport Line will be closed from 6 a.m. till noon. Meanwhile, Babylon Line will be closed from 6 a.m. to 4:30 p.m. and again on Tuesday from 6 a.m. to noon. John Street South in Zurich will also be closed tomorrow from 7 a.m. till 5 p.m. The closure will affect the section between Center Street and Edward Street. Huron County Library is inviting residents to learn more about artificial intelligence tomorrow at the Seaforth Library branch. The beginner-friendly session will start at 11 a.m. Participants will learn the basics of artificial intelligence, along with tips on how to recognize common online scams. Registration is required, and you can book your spot by calling the Seaforth Library. And Lambton Public Health is reminding residents to take precautions against tick bites as warmer weather is here and tick activity increases. They warn that black-legged ticks are being found more often in the area. Known Lyme disease risk areas in our area include Pinery Provincial Park and a 20-kilometer surrounding area. I'm Kimberly Millimans. Local news online anytime at ExeterToday.ca. Have a great rest of your Sunday. 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
2: The Municipal Clerks of Huron County are hosting a Municipal Election Candidate Information Session on June 24th, starting at 6:30 at the Lebro Community Hall in Clinton. 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This will be followed by a question period. Don't miss the Municipal Election Candidate Information Session, June 24th, starting at 6:30 at the Lebro Community Hall in Clinton.
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5: Here's Exeter Grand Bend's 3-day forecast in the MyFM Weather Center. Sunshine today with a high of 22. Clear tonight, windy, low 14. Sunny tomorrow with a high of 28. And a mix of sun and cloud on Tuesday with a high of 29. I'm Corey Melliott, Exeter Grand Bend's breaking and local news. 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

0: Keith and Wendy on MyFM. And do you have any like specialty credit cards, like outside of your normal like bank issued Visa, MasterCard kind of thing?
1: Trying to get me hacked?
0: I just need all your personal information. But no, the reason I ask is because one credit card that only came out like 3 years ago is getting recalled by the company that issued them in the first place. Maybe you remember Tim Hortons launched credit cards 3 years ago.
1: They did.
0: And the idea was like you would have, you know, a different way to pay for all your Tim stuff, and you would earn Tim's reward points when you were buying things. But now they just announced last week that it's going the way of the dodo. They're discontinuing them, and the company that they were working with is just going to kind of take it over, and you don't get any more Tim rewards points after, like, I think it's October 1st.
1: I feel like that's because people like me didn't even know that was happening. So that's probably why they had to discontinue.
0: First of all, getting a credit card from Tim Hortons seems a little bit strange in the first place. What it all comes back to for me, though, is the fact that like any company that had bread bowls for soup, made bread bowls for soup, and then discontinued bread bowls for soup like they did back in the day, probably not the best at making strong financial decisions anyway. So
1: I like those bread bowls.
0: They were the best. Why would you get rid of them?
2: In the car.
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0: Keith and Wendy on MyFM, and if you did your taxes, might be worth checking your CRA My Account, because apparently there is just $2 billion in uncashed CRA checks floating around out there somewhere.
1: And how did you find this out?
0: The internet, like everything else. but yeah, so they're saying, like, you know, check your account, because like I don't have to worry.
1: I was gonna say I don't have any of that, but
0: yeah,
1: they're okay to make me one though if they want.
0: I am always willing for one of those government checks. But yeah, if you got money back, make sure that you got all the money back you were supposed to. Check your My Account. There's that little folder thing that you kind of have to go into to look, but they're saying anywhere between, like, some people have like maybe $100 here and there, and apparently one person even has like up to $100,000.
1: Like, you could be sitting on $100,000. It's like the lottery tickets. Like, when no one, like, claims the lottery tickets, and it's like, you could have millions of dollars.
0: Mm-hmm. All you got to do is open up that CRA My Account thing. I think that's a part of the reason why people don't have the money.
1: Because it's a mission to get there.
0: Yeah. Like, yeah. Like, three-factor identification and stuff. Like, who's got that kind of time?
1: But also, at the same time, appreciate it, because fraud is really big now. So, appreciate all the hoops and stuff, but I also get how it is more effort. But you know what I just found out? I didn't know this, that government-issued checks, they never expire.
0: So there you go. If you want to take some of those hoops you have to jump through, turn those into zeros and stick them at the end of my bank account balance, that'd be great.
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4: Here's Exeter Grand Bend's three-day forecast from MyFM Weather Center. Sunshine for the remainder of the day and a clear sky tonight. Windy as well, low 14. Sunny tomorrow, the high of 28. And a mix of sun and cloud on Tuesday with a high of 29. I'm Corey Melly, Exeter Grand Bend's breaking and local news. My

0: It's Keith and Wendy on MyFM. What's the most expensive parking ticket you've ever got?
1: Oh, $100.
0: $100? So that's not too bad. You know, that's respectable. Did you actually like pay it off in time?
1: Well, if you're going to bring us back to this,
0: Yes, let's dig up the old trauma.
1: Yeah, I was going to say.
0: Keep in mind, this is on the record.
1: It was in a company car, and so then the company paid it, and then I got it docked for my wages.
0: Yes, I do remember that. Well, just be glad you're not this dude from, I guess he's from here in Ontario, in the city of Toronto. They have recently been going through old parking tickets and finding people that didn't pay their bills back in the day. And a guy here in the province, this is just last month, had his license suspended over a parking ticket for $32.75.
1: Oh, I thought you were going to say it was like $1,000 or something.
0: No, no, no. It was just a humble $32 parking ticket that he hasn't paid in 30 years.
1: Oh, I'm kind of surprised. Well, I guess if he doesn't have a vehicle, but I was like, your vehicle registration and stuff, they make you pay everything. So,
0: Well, yeah, 30 years ago, that wasn't really like a thing. And I mean, it got so buried in the past. Like, imagine getting away with it for 30 years. And yeah, I mean, he got away pretty light. Yeah, he just had to pay the $32.75, a little bit of interest, and he had to pay to like get his license reinstated. But still, like, could have gone a lot worse for the guy. So maybe this is your reminder. If you have any outstanding parking tickets, even in the past, and you're like, did I pay that? You might want to double check on that.
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0: 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We're also going to be talking about how you could win $500 just by letting us know the songs you hear, and we'll talk about a whole new level of insecurity that's opened up for me.
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0: word.
1: So it's time for What in the Word. Wendy's going to say a word, and then we got to try and figure out what it is. So, Wendy, go ahead, lay it on me, and I'll try and define it for you.
2: Are you going to do any brain warm-ups or anything, or...
1: I've been doing mental gymnastics this whole time.
2: All right, here we go.
1: Mental Kegels.
2: Mental Kegels. Permutation.
1: So permutation would be like if, let's say, for example, there was like a donut store. And this donut store opened and it was called Keith's Donuts. And then I closed it down and I was like, no, we're going Keith's Express Donuts now. Because these donuts come out faster. There would be a different permutation of the exact same thing. I'm still giving you donuts, but it's a different version.
2: I'm just going to...
1: Mental Kegels.
2: Oh, that was a lot of mental gymnastics I had to go through. I'm going to say you're right, only because I'm now doing many backflips in my mind. So I'm confused. So permutation is a formal word for any one of the many different ways or forms in which something exists or can be arranged. It can also refer to a major or fundamental change in something based primarily on rearrangement of its existing elements. So yes, you're right. Permutation is usually used in its plural form.
1: Mm-hmm. Mental Kegels.
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0: that.
1: It's Keith and Wendy on my FM, and I think I finally understand women. So I was scrolling the other day.
2: That's a bold statement, by the way.
1: Oh, I realize that, but I think this fits. You hear all the time about how these companies try and objectify women, create unrealistic body standards that you feel like you have to live up to. Well, so I'm scrolling, and an ad pops up for this underwear, and it's not any underwear. It's a targeted ad, so, you know, that's the first arrow that went through my heart.
2: Oh, it's for men, though.
1: Yes.
2: Okay.
1: So, the underwear is, it's called the Daddy Bulge for Dad Bods.
2: There's too much to process!
1: We're not even done yet. So, it's this underwear that I guess comes with, like, a pre-filled pouch down there. And
2: some people, like, you won't feel insecure.
1: No. Second arrow through my heart. And then it says, yeah, there's a real fat bulge boost trademark. And yeah, if I want to save 50% off, I can order them now. So I think this is, I get it, women. I understand when you see these things that are for like, oh, make your waist slimmer, make your bust larger, make your booty more poppin'. I think we finally got there for dudes, and I see you.
2: So did you order?
1: I have 7 pairs on the way.
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8: Here's Exeter Grand Bend's 3-day forecast from MyFM Weather Center. Sunshine for the remainder of the day and a clear sky tonight. Windy as well, low 14. Sunny tomorrow, the high of 28. And a mix of sun and cloud on Tuesday with a high of 29. I'm Gray Mellie, Exeter Grand Bend's breaking and local news. My

0: officially into June, which is very wild to say. We're already like a week into June. It's terribly scary stuff, but that means summer vacation time is here, and we've got some winning we want you to do.
1: Lots of winning, and I hope you know your songs.
0: Yeah, because we have our MyFM Family Vacation Name That Tune. Imagine you're in the car driving down the 401, and you're bored out of your mind. You've already played I Spy.
1: Yes.
0: I've spied so many things in my time. So you're playing I Spy, you've run out of stuff. So you play Name That Tune. That's what we are doing with you. So we're going to play you a clip of a song every weekday. And then you listen at 10, 11, 1, 2, 3. You identify the song at exetertoday.ca. You might win a little bit of a $500 bonus towards whatever vacation you want to go
1: on.
0: A little bit.
1: 500 is a decent chunk of cash.
0: Nothing to shake a stick at. Put some gas in the car so you can go a little farther and keep listening to more songs.
1: That'll get you one tank.
0: If you're lucky. So yeah, we're doing this every weekday. And like, if you're wondering, like, oh, are you guys just going to play like 2 seconds of a song? No, listen to this.
2: What's the use of trying? All you get is pain. When I wanted sunshine, I got rain.
0: So we're giving you some real estate there. Also, if anybody gets that song wrong, I'll have to check in the entries this
1: week. You're cut.
0: Yeah, that's it. Anybody who doesn't know their... that band. Come on.
1: Thought you were going to give the answer.
0: No. Just you got to watch more Shrek. That's all I'm going to say.
1: Wow.
0: So, if you want to maybe win $500 for yourself, helping out your vacation, play MyFM's Family Vacation. 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It's back starting Monday, 10 a.m.
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0: It's Keith and Wendy on MyFM, and coming up next hour on the show, Taylor Swift's got a brand new song. We'll get you a little preview of that if you haven't heard it yet. Plus, 1 in 3 people do this in their sleep. What do you think that could be?
1: I was going to say snore, but I'm a lady, so I don't do that.
0: Of course. A lady would never snore. But that's not the correct answer. We'll get to the right one coming up in just a couple minutes on MyFM.
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0: Keith and Wendy on My FM, and here's a little brain teaser for you. 1 in 3 people do this when they sleep. What do you think that could be?
1: Does it depend on it being a boy? Because if it was a boy, I think it was snoring.
0: Nope. Also, many women snore.
1: No, we do not, because we are ladies. You hear nothing.
0: Right. So, that's not the correct answer. The correct answer, I'll give you one more guess, because I really don't think you're going to get it.
1: Can you give me, a domain, what it's related to?
0: Hand related.
1: Well, if

0: and then you do like a little mini blackout. We lose track of a little time, and you do things there like that. Like, so you just have no recollection you've done it, but you wake up and you're like, oh, I've been texting.
1: I was going the opposite route with that and thinking more so like sleepwalking. But nice to know that that's where your mind went.
0: Uh-oh.
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1: I was distracted and in traffic. I didn't feel it when the earthquake happened, but it really got me thinking. Were you out drinking? Were you in the living room chilling, watching television? It's been a year now. Think I figured out how to let you go and let communication die out. I know you know, we know you weren't down for forever, and it's fine. I know you know, we know we weren't meant for each other, and it's fine. But if the world was ending, you'd come over, right? You'd come over and you'd stay the night. Would you love me for the hell of it? All our fears would be irrelevant. If the world was ending, you'd come over, right? The sky'd be falling and I'd hold you tight. And there wouldn't be a reason why we would even have to say goodbye. If the world was ending, you'd come over, right? Right? If the world was ending, you would come over, right? Right?

0: It's Keith and Wendy on My FM, and the rumors, turns out, were true. Taylor Swift did, in fact, have a brand new song for Toy Story in the work, and despite the fact that she, like, kind of went back on it after some images got leaked, I think, on her socials.
1: It was more just a little bit of gaslighting, no big deal.
0: Just a little. Yeah. But the song is here. It's called I Knew It, I Knew You, and yes, it's on the Toy Story 5 soundtrack. So, Wendy, you're our resident Swiftie. What do you think?
1: So, just joking about the gaslighting, I just think she's a marketing genius because she lays down these, like, little clues. She leaves them, and some people might be like, oh, you're clowning, that's not a clue. But then the Swifties, we know, okay? And by we know, I mean the other Swifties dissect and they figure out all the clues, and then I agree with their theories. Because they're just, they're so smart. And honestly, it's a whole job in itself to figure out all the clues, the 13 clouds, you know, and then the TS. And people are like, that's just Toy Story. But we knew, we could tell by the font that that was Taylor Swift. And so shall we just get to the track? Because I could go on about this forever.
0: So yeah, here's just like a little bit of a taste of it if you haven't heard it.

0: And yeah, way more of like a return to the roots mm-hmm. of Taylor there. You got, you know, the acoustics, a little twang, some harmonica to kick things off. Weird little bit of saxophone in there for a couple seconds, but hey.
1: It's going to fit with the movie. And you're, I feel like once you see the movie, you're gonna like it even more. Because once you see it in the moment and you see how everything fits together, you're going to really, I feel like people are going to really like it.
0: And we don't even have to wait that long to see it because Toy Story comes out June 19th.
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5: Here's Exeter Grand Bend's three-day forecast from MyFM Weather Center. Sunshine for the remainder of the day and a clear sky tonight. Windy as well, low 14. Sunny tomorrow, the high of 28. And a mix of sun and cloud on Tuesday with a high of 29. I'm Gray Mellie, Exeter Grand Bend's breaking and local news. My

0: 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And you've been doing it, and applause to you for doing that. But did you know that we have like a bonus extra way to win?
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0: What about if you could pick your own songs to put on a vacation playlist? 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You tell us the five songs you put on there. 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So you could get $500 for guessing our songs. We could give you $500 for saying your songs. Basically, if you like music and you like winning money, all you got to do is go to the website, get yourself entered, and do it by June 28th for your chance to win.
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0: It's Keith and Wendy on MyFM coming up next hour on the show. It's here. It's been a long time coming. You've entered, and finally we're going to have the results of one of the most notorious lists in the province.
1: I'm intrigued.
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0: Keith and Wendy on MyFM, and one of the biggest, most robust lists that gets released every year is finally here, talking about CAA's list of the worst roads in the province. And I don't know if you do much traveling around, but there's some pretty notoriously bad roads like everywhere.
1: Yes, like, absolutely.
0: Every town's got their own one. But just like the Highlander, there can only be one. And the worst road in Ontario is in, drumroll please,

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1: What in the word?
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0: It's time for What in the Word. Wendy's going to say a word, and then we got to try and figure out what it is. So, Wendy, go ahead, lay it on me, and I'll try and define it for you.
1: Are you going to do any brain warm-ups or anything, or...
0: I've been doing mental gymnastics this whole time.
1: All right, here we go.
0: Mental Kegels.
1: Mental Kegels. Permutation.
0: So permutation would be like if, let's say, for example, there was like a donut store. And this donut store opened and it was called Keith's Donuts. And then I closed it down and I was like, no, we're going Keith's Express Donuts now because these donuts come out faster. That would be a different permutation of the exact same thing. I'm still giving you donuts, but it's a different version.
1: I'm just going to...
0: Mental Kegels.
1: Oh, that was a lot of mental gymnastics I had to go through. I'm going to say you're right, only because I'm now doing many backflips in my mind. So I'm confused. So permutation is a formal word for any one of the many different ways or forms in which something exists or can be arranged. It can also refer to a major or fundamental change in something based primarily on rearrangement of its existing elements. So yes, you're right. Permutation is usually used in its plural form.
0: Mm-hmm. Mental Kegels.
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11: Here's Exeter Grand Bend's three-day forecast from MyFM Weather Center. Sunshine for the remainder of the day and a clear sky tonight. Windy as well, low 14. Sunny tomorrow, the high of 28. And a mix of sun and cloud on Tuesday with a high of 29. I'm Corey Melliott, Exeter Grand Bend's breaking and local news. 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

0: Keith and Wendy on MyFM. We are trying to hook you up with a little extra money for your vacation by playing MyFM's Family Vacation Name That Tune. We play you a tiny little clip of a song, and you got to tell us what that is on our website in order for your chance to win that $500. Now, Wendy, you've got one queued up here. You're going to do a dramatic reading.
1: Yes, a dramatic reading, because, I mean, we all know their brilliant voices, but what about mine?
0: Yes, I hear people ask that all the time. Keep in mind, these questions are already in the books. We've already accepted the answers on them. So this is just like a little taste of what you can expect to find starting Monday, 10 a.m., your next chance to hear one of these clips. So, Wendy, without any further ado, take it away.
1: I will give a warning that I'm not doing it in key because my voice would crack. So, ice cream, for whatever it's worth, I love you. Ain't that the worst thing you've ever heard? Was that dramatic enough?
0: It was a good dramatic reading.
1: Thank you. Would you know what the song is?
0: No.
1: Okay.
0: No.
1: So you need to brush up on your music knowledge.
0: Because it does sound very different when you just say it as opposed to when you play.
1: Would you say that, I mean, she herself is lovely in every way, but...
0: Oh, we're giving away a lot of information here.
1: Okay. Well, I was going to say, do you think I bring my own essence to it?
0: You bring a certain je ne sais quoi?
1: Like, do you think people now want to buy my records and be my fan and, like, read, if this was my poetry, they'd read my poetry?
0: But I think it wouldn't really work for you just based on your name alone, because they'd have to be like Wendy's, and that just sounds like hamburgers.
1: Okay, now you're giving away a lot more.
0: I'm not really giving away that much, but anyway, listen for the next chance to play MyFM's Family Vacation Name That Tune tomorrow, 10 a.m.
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1: What was the bidi bidi bidi?
0: You've never seen Porky Pig? Never Looney Tunes? Nothing Merry Melodies?
1: It's starting to sound vaguely familiar, but not.
0: Todd, I taught Putty Tat.
1: I did.
0: See, so you do know.
1: It's coming back to me.
0: Celine Dion?
1: It's all coming back to me now.
0: And just in time for us to say goodbye.
1: Bye, bye, bye, bye, bye.
0: What?
1: In sync. No?
0: I mean...

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1: The Municipal Clerks of Huron County are hosting a Municipal Election Candidate Information Session on June 24th, starting at 6:30 at the Lebro Community Hall in Clinton. Topics to be covered by municipal staff include an overview of the 2026 municipal election for candidates, the voters list and voting methods, how to cast a ballot, and an overview of Huron County Council. This will be followed by a question period. Don't miss the Municipal Election Candidate Information Session, June 24th, starting at 6:30 at the Lebro Community Hall in Clinton.
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3: Here's Exeter Grand Bend's three-day forecast from MyFM Weather Center. Clear sky tonight, light wind, low 14. Sunshine tomorrow, winds will be gusty in the morning, will reach a high of 29. And clouds on Tuesday, good chance of showers in a high of 29. I'm Graham Elliott, Exeter Grand Bend's breaking and local news. 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
2: Here's Exeter Grand Bend's three-day forecast from MyFM Weather Center. A clear sky tonight, light wind, low 14. Sunshine tomorrow, winds will be gusty in the morning, will reach a high of 29. And clouds on Tuesday, good chance of showers in a high of 29. I'm Graham Elliott, Exeter Grand Bend's breaking and local news. 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
3: Here's Exeter Grand Bend's three-day forecast from MyFM Weather Center. Clear sky tonight, light wind, low 14. Sunshine tomorrow, winds will be gusty in the morning, will reach a high of 29. And clouds on Tuesday, good chance of showers in a high of 29. I'm Graham Elliott, Exeter Grand Bend's breaking and local news.

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3: Here's Exeter Grand Bend's three-day forecast from MyFM Weather Center. Clear sky tonight, light wind, low 14. Sunshine tomorrow, winds will be gusty in the morning, will reach a high of 29. And clouds on Tuesday, good chance of showers in a high of 29. I'm Graham Elliott, Exeter Grand Bend's breaking and local news.

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2: We're exactly 2 weeks away from Father's Day, and recently cutting the grass, looking down at my grass-cutting shoes, I thought, I bet you there's some good-looking grass-cutting shoes out there. I'd love to see yours. Snap a photo, attach it to a text at 855-WIN-MYFM.
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